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now another CPR local artist spotlight. Engelbert Humperdinck was born in Ocean Springs in 1988 and continues to be a major influence in the local music scene.

0: my brother from another uncle? More CPR is next. Are you ready to do this again?
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3: 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Why don't we play a bunch of CPR music starting right now?
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We'll pick one lucky CPR listener to live in a garbage dumpster for 9 years. 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

Coming up, we'll discuss the secret home remedies for getting rid of explosive diarrhea handed down through generations. You don't want to miss this next on CPR. Are you ready to do this again? We're stacking up the shows as CPR presents Shinedown. Shinedown June 2nd at the Coast Coliseum with Coheed and Cambria plus Blackstone Cherry. And of course, CPR

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1: You ain't even believe it was possible that you could have a bad credit score with a repo. 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You walk into Gulf Coast Mitsubishi with no money in your pocket and walk out with a car. 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Not worried about credit. Not worried about the past. Not worried about repos. Not worried about credit. None of that matters. None of that matters. You could have had a car yesterday. Could have had one yesterday. Zero down right now to get a car. You can walk in here and leave in a car. You can walk on our lot, pick the car you want, and sign the paperwork. No money down. Zero down right now. GulfCoastMitsubishi.com.
2: 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to back to back to back to back to back to back to back to back to back to back to back to back to back to back to back to back to back to back to back to back to back to back to back to back to back to back to back to back to back to back to back to back to back to back to back to back to back to back to back to back to back to back to back to back to back to back to back to back to back to back to back to back to back to back to back to back to back to back to back to back to back to back to back to back to back to back to back to back to back to back to back to back to back to back to back to back to back to back to back to back to back to back to back to back to back to back to back to back to back to back to back to back to back to back to back to back to back to back to back to back to back to back to back to back to back to back to back to back to back to back to back to back to back to back to back to back to back to back to back to back to back to back to back to back to back to back to

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3: In the Traffic One Traffic Center, I'm Kyle Curley in Gufford. Heavy congestion northbound 49 starts just past Polk Street, last up through Dito Road. In Biloxi, look for delays eastbound 90 at Rodenburg. In Ocean Springs, congestion eastbound 90 at Bechtel. 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In the Traffic One Traffic Center, I'm Kyle Curley.
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2: I'm Kelly Bennett for Super Talk Mississippi News. There's a call for a college sports boycott in states, including Mississippi, that are accused of trying to restrict black voting rights. Fox's Chris Foster reports.
3: The NAACP is asking top black basketball and football recruits to avoid public universities in states with redrawn or proposed congressional maps that are expected to weaken black voting representation. And it's asking fans to stop supporting those schools financially with ticket and merchandise purchases. The civil rights organization's Out of Bounds campaign targets 8 states: Tennessee, Louisiana, Alabama, Florida, Mississippi, South Carolina, Texas, and Georgia. It also suggests that current black athletes at those schools consider transferring. NAACP President Derek Johnson says black athletes should not be asked to generate wealth, prestige, and power for state institutions while those same states strip political power from black communities.

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Good morning from the Traffic One Traffic Center. Traffic moving smoothly right now. We are all clear with no accidents or major congestion. 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

All right. Good morning. 7:04. WTF Morning Show. CPR rocks. Here it is on the 20th of May. Days away from Godsmack, the Wharf Amphitheater. We've got tickets this morning to Hinder, the Hard Rock Cafe. Or Hard Rock Biloxi, sorry. And Shinedown. We have tickets to that this morning. So you could get the hookup this morning later on. Dina right now is in her mandatory bathroom break. Dan is not here this morning. I knew that was going to happen. I mean, when you get a needle in the eye and you've got all the surgery and, you know, all the stuff, he probably needed more than one day. And sure enough, this morning, early text, he's not going to be here. He'll be here in spirit. How about that? What else is happening? 228-388-CPR1. Let us know what's going on with you. I don't know. Could be Plumber's Day. Let's see all the days. I haven't even looked at yet. Today's National Something Day. I don't know. We'll figure it out. We'll be right back. Greta Van

0: Well, let's get things started this morning. 7:16, the WTF Morning Show on CPR. Good morning, Miss Dina. Oh, yeah.
1: It could be a better morning. You know?
0: You're never going to do what you did to me yesterday. You're never going to leave me alone with that stupid TikTok.
1: I think you did just fine. Until you paused it, and then we were all just in the chat.
0: I don't know. I don't know what the hell happened.
1: Yeah.
0: You know, I don't know how to work

0: That damn
1: I know.
0: Thing. Stupid TikTok.
1: You couldn't even mute it to get the winner's info.
0: Oh. Well, whatever.
1: I'm going to have to teach you the ropes of TikTok.
0: Shinedown, Coheed and Cambria, and Blackstone Cherry on the 2nd of June. We have tickets this morning. And Hender at the Hard Rock Biloxi, we have tickets. And I'm going to depress you right now because you know how you think the perfect male body is a dad bod. You
1: consider, I appreciate a dad bod.
0: You consider a dad bod to be, you know, good. Well, if you spent years working on your physique, guys, and your body goal is dad bod, a new report shows women have changed.
1: Oh, no. Are we back to the abs?
0: The new most desired body type women prefer on their man, a perfect male body, is considered 15% body fat.
1: So you want...
0: Which is the thinnest and most athletic build that they considered.
1: Okay.
0: As part of the study, women were shown side-by-side comparison images and asked to pick the physiques they found most attractive. So, ripped guys are hot, huh?
1: Really?
0: Just a second, wait, I make note of that. A male body fat percentage of 20% ranked second, followed by 25.
1: These must be really young girls that they're asking.
0: I don't know.
1: Probably.
0: Thinner is always, but thinner isn't always better because, get this, do you know what we think the perfect female body is?
1: Somebody thick.
0: How much percentage body fat do you think?
1: I'm going to say 25.
0: Nope.
1: What is it, higher or lower?
0: 30.
1: Okay.
0: 25 came in second.
1: Okay.
0: By beating out the thinnest option of 10%.
1: Yeah, nobody wants a... Well, and I don't see why these women... It has to be young girls that they're asking if they like these muscly, skinny guys.
0: Well, they asked women, and women said they gravitated towards chiseled male physiques, like mentally linking muscularity to perceived strength, health, and protection.
1: Well, and I'll tell you a little
0: By the way, it's all about mating.
1: Because,
0: you know, you just want
1: some
0: strong...
1: The thing you have to understand is, like, if you meet a guy and he is into the gym that much, you need to be equally as into the gym as that much. If not, his relationship is going to be with the gym. And it's the same with women. Women who are very serious about their workouts, they don't want a couch potato. They're going to spend most of their time in the gym or doing something, you know, more athletic. And if you're not able to keep up with that, then don't date them.
0: A similar report from dating.com 2 years ago said 75% of single people said they were fans of the dad bod. And a separate poll from Planet Fitness, 78% of women associated dad bods with confidence, and nearly half said a softer stomach was basically the new six pack. So it's two contradictive.
1: Well, I'll tell you why I appreciate a dad bod. And this is why.
0: All right.
1: I don't want somebody who's severely overweight. You're not taking care of yourself. Yeah. I need you to live a long time because I want to be with you a long time, right? Yeah. But with the dad bod, you're still kind of in shape. You're running around chasing a kid all day. You're out working.
0: You just
1: and
0: don't
1: you got
0: want
1: that little bit of a belly.
0: But you don't want them to be able to leave the house and look hot.
1: No. Obviously, you need to go to work. But I appreciate the dad bod because we can still eat whatever we want to and not judge each other.
0: Come on, baby.
1: But we're still kind of in shape.
0: Let's go eat.
1: Yeah, I like to eat.
0: All right. There is a... we'll do Hender. Do you want to do Hender this hour?
1: Yeah, I don't care what we do.
0: Okay.
1: We can give them all away.
2: Good morning from the Traffic One Traffic Center. No accidents or major congestion to report right now in Harrison County. Fire Tower at Dubuisson Church. There's some road blockage there. 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From the Traffic One Traffic Center, I'm Patty Steele.
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1: Where would you buy me healing crystals?
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1: And if it's your birthday, we expect somebody to drop us off birthday cake.
0: No. No? Don't even say that twice.
2: Why?
0: We've had some people show up.
2: You don't want birthday cake for breakfast?
0: No.
2: What?
0: We've had some people show up recently.
2: Do you understand how much I love when it's my birthday and I get to eat birthday cake for the next like 3 mornings for breakfast? A cup of coffee and a piece of birthday cake.
0: I've got a new job for you.
2: Oh.
0: Yeah, I know you.

0: You always like side hustles.
1: I mean, I can appreciate a little side hustle.
0: You know how people like try to make extra money by flipping houses?
1: Yeah.
0: Finding and selling vintage items.
1: Okay. That's a job within itself, doing
0: people
1: that.
0: Buy storage units and then
1: I've seen that.
0: People are now dumpster diving around college campuses.
1: Oh.
0: The idea that students move out for the year, like around now, they're ditching valuable stuff like furniture.
1: Yeah, not wanting to bring it back. I can see that.
0: Clothing, electronics, appliances. And some people are making some big money.
1: Really? I don't think, can you dumpster dive here? I see a lot
0: people
1: of the.
0: People do it.
1: Well, yeah, but I don't think it's legal. Like, I think I've actually, well, I was trying to think. I do think it's illegal if they put one of the like private property, no trespassing stickers. Because I have seen somebody complain about that, about the, what is it? The store in D'Iberville. What is that? Sephora. Not Sephora. What is the other? Ulta. Apparently somebody was like, it was in D'Iberville, talk of the town at one point. And somebody was complaining that the people at Ulta like destroy hundreds and hundreds of dollars worth of like makeup when they could just like put it in a box and put it out back and give it to somebody. And I think an employee responded and was like, it's actually illegal to go in our dumpster. It's private property. Oh. Yeah.
0: Hmm.
1: And who wants to go to jail over, you know, broken used makeup?
0: Yeah, but this isn't near a store. This is near a college campus.
1: Yeah.
0: And so all these kids don't want to, you know, they don't want to bring back their stuff.
1: Yeah.
0: So they put it in the dumpster. So it's got to be, somebody's going to be doing it.
1: Yeah.
0: Because they're saying that people are making some big dollars. But college students are disgusting. So.
1: Not all of them.
0: Yeah.
1: Especially you got a roommate. Normally, if you got a roommate, y'all both keep it kind of tidy. If you're left to your own device, then.
0: Did you ever have a nasty roommate? Yes.
1: Who was my nasty roommate?
0: Oh, no, I mean, I'm just saying. I know you must have had one roommate before that had roaches or.
1: I mean, I had you as a roommate.
0: Yeah, no, I don't count.
1: Well, you're kind of like a raccoon, or you were. I don't think you are now. You are kind of like a raccoon.
0: What's a raccoon?
1: So whenever you and I lived together, you would like wake up randomly at like 1 a.m.
0: Oh, yeah.
1: And go scavenge for snacks. Yeah. You would leave the house. You'd come back with like 40 different, you know, items from Walmart. Because Walmart was open.
0: Well, this is way back.
1: Yeah. And then I'd wake up the next morning and you were sleeping peacefully. And it looked like a raccoon had just ran through the house and stole all the snacks from a store. But you weren't a bad roommate. You were just a snack bandit.
0: A snack bandit.
1: A snack bandit.
0: CPR.

0: CPR.
1: CPR.
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5: 1,347 voters in the Hancock County School District voted in favor of renewing a $49 million bond for upgrades to several campuses on Tuesday, with only 167 no votes. Superintendent Rhett Ladner told WLOX the district can make the needed repairs without raising taxes because they're renewing a bond that was approved by voters in 2019, which is set to expire. The school board will meet Wednesday to approve Phase 1, which will include improvements to the district's athletic fields, air conditioning units, and accessibility for people with disabilities. They'll start Phase 2 in December of 2027. The improvements will be rolled out district-wide over the next 20-plus years. For more Mississippi news, follow us at supertalk.fm.
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5: A man who once took the oath to serve and protect his community is behind bars for child sex crimes. Former Reservoir Police Officer Rodney Jernigan has been sentenced on 2 counts of child exploitation. He was sentenced to 40 years in prison and will have to serve 20 of those day-to-day before being eligible for parole. He's also required to register as a sex offender. Jernigan was initially arrested and charged with the statutory rape of a teenager in Smith County in 2024. He was still on the Reservoir Police Squad at the time, but was promptly fired in light of the allegations against him. While he was on bond, the defendant was caught making contact with a child through social media. 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
8: Good morning from the Mississippi Power Weather Center. Looks like a nice day overall. Lots of sunshine. We do have a chance for pop-up showers in the afternoon, warming up into the mid to upper 80s. Mostly cloudy skies expected tonight. A slight chance of overnight rain, 72 for the low. We'll see a mostly sunny Thursday tomorrow. From the Mississippi Power Weather Center, I'm Patty Steele.
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0: Today, Wednesday?
1: It is hump day. All day long.
0: Today is mustache day. If you've got a mustache, be proud of it. Chud the Builder has a mustache.
1: Yeah, do you know anything about that guy?
0: I have no idea.
1: Oh.
0: He's got a big bond.
1: Yeah, he's got a big bond. Yeah, my TikTok drops me off anywhere. It just drops me off anywhere. And so I read a little bit about this guy yesterday because I was like, why does this random dude have a $1 million bond? And then I looked into him and I was like, oh.
0: Dangerous?
1: Well, he's a little bit of a rage baiter and a little bit of a racist.
0: Is he?
1: A little bit. I guess it depends on your view.
0: Oh.
1: I don't know. I just found out about the dude yesterday, so I don't know the whole story, and I don't want to say something that's not right. But, yeah, a couple of things that I watched, I was like,
0: Corbin Bison, the Pineapple Parade, are on our TikTok this morning. We're getting earlier and earlier on this. What just happened?
1: There's a damn gnat in here, and it won't leave my face alone.
0: What? You brought in the gnat, Dina?
1: I think it was Dan's.
0: All right.
1: And then he left it in here for me to babysit.
0: 979 WTF show on TikTok. You may say anything, and Dina will repeat it, probably.
1: Oh, then y'all, this says y'all are the Pineapple Parade. But I think you meant like upside down pineapple parade.
0: Because
1: I like pineapple. I'll be a part of you. If there's a pineapple festival around that doesn't involve me having to touch somebody else's body parts, invite me to that.
0: What's this about?
1: But if it's an upside down pineapple parade, I'm staying at home. I don't want herpes.
0: Well, apparently there's a TikTok Sunday party at that guy Ryan's house.
1: And it's going to be one of those.
0: He got a brand new pool.
1: Yeah, I bet he did.
0: Big old pool.
1: I'm going to go pee in it.
0: I was going to go pee in it first.
1: Yeah, I think we should go pee in it.
0: Yeah. Well, he's got that Gaucher water, so it's, you know.
1: Ooh, is it going to be yellow already? I didn't even think about that.
0: I asked him yesterday. I said, have you put in chlorine? He goes, yeah, my wife put in chlorine.
1: Mm.
0: It didn't look chlorine.
1: Mm.
0: Chlorinated.
1: It looked like a
0: looked like
1: banana snowball.
0: Looked like yellow water.
1: Ew.
0: Somebody just put, see, you know what? This, I'm getting tired of this stupid
1: TikTok. Yeah, not the Gaucher water. Nobody wants to swim in that.
0: I'm getting tired of this stupid TikTok.
1: Why? Oh, they want to know how Dan is. Dan is not here today. He had a little surgery on his eyeball yesterday, and he's out today, too.
0: Can you ban somebody for me?
1: Yeah.
0: Y'all playing a game of Peg the Tic Tac. What the hell is that?

0: Corbin,
1: who said that? I didn't even see that comment. It slipped right by me.
0: The guy with the mustache that looks like Mario.
1: I can't click on their pictures because then it invites them to hang out with us.
0: Oh, it does?
1: Yeah.
0: Mark Cardin yesterday, he won some tickets.
1: He did. I think it was Shinedown.
0: Oh, really?
1: I think so, yeah.
0: Congrats. I guess we need to give away some tickets.
1: Yeah. I was supposed to ask if I could give some.

0: Good morning from the Traffic One Traffic Center. No accidents, no major congestion to report right now. Still have that road blockage in Harrison County, Fire Tower at Drupason Church. 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

0: Dina, I don't know what you've done to this TikTok 979 WTF show, but you got people from Utah. You got people from all over.
1: We're expanding.
0: And you got people talking about Sunday's big TikTok party at Ryan's house.
1: Yeah.
0: Where he's supplying the crawfish.
1: Yeah. Well, we just had kind of a little conversation of like, what are you putting in your crawfish? Because I have been going to a lot of like crawfish cook-offs, like where, you know, where different groups cook their crawfish, right? And I've discovered more than anything, I enjoy the four cheese raviolis thrown in there and those little pickles.
0: Ugh.
1: No, they're so, oh my God, they're so good. And not the sweet ones. Somebody just asked if they were sweet.
0: What about the meatballs?
1: I do appreciate the meatballs, but I can only

0: eat like maybe four or five of them because they do, there's a lot of sodium, a lot of salt in the crawfish boil seasoning.
1: Apparently, I've been told that I'm supplying the blow up mattress. And I have no idea why I would even bring a blow-up mattress to that hellhole.
0: If I was Ryan, what I would do is I would just get a bunch of Jell-O mix and pour it in his already yellowed pool. And then just have like a Jell-O wrestling match or something. Make it entertaining.
1: You saw how yellow
0: a bunch of dudes standing around in a pool sucking on crawfish heads. Not a good vision from my view.
1: So,
0: just saying.
1: I'm thinking that I don't know how he's going to get that water looking clear because it is looking
0: yellow. It looks like a snowball.
1: Yeah. So apparently there's a big unauthorized TikTok party.
0: Yeah. Are you guys going to go live? Ryan, are you going to go live?
1: I'm not going to be in town.
0: Okay. I jumped.
1: I'm going to be somewhere. But I won't be there.
0: Oh, they're asking. I think you may have to go to supervise. These men cannot be left unattended, just roaming around having beverages that are adult and crawfish. You're going to let them enjoy the pool.
1: Listen.
0: Who's going to man the crawfish? What's going to happen is they're going to put all the crawfish in the boil.
1: That crawfish,
0: and then they're going to completely forget about it because they're in the pool having beers.
1: The crawfish is going to smell bad.
0: That pool's going to smell bad.
1: Yeah. The bearded fisher is going to smell bad.
0: Live from the yellow pool.
1: That should be a thing.
0: Yeah, Miss Christensen, I will explain to you in a minute the whole story.
1: Apparently, we've got yellow water and a brand new pool.
0: Well, the water kind of looks like it's already crawfish boil season. So, are you guys going to be the crawfish?
1: I'm not getting in that pool. Have you seen it? It's yellow.
0: You could just add to the
1: yellow. And he's like, hey, yeah.
0: I'm going to get you a hat made that says IP in pools. That way you can wear it directly to his party.
1: You think I won't?
0: I know you will.
1: You think I won't? You think I won't do it?
0: Oh, they said it. So your friend, the fisher, said he's going to smell like fish.
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0: You gonna be my girl?
1: Well, only for like about a month, and then we have to break up.
0: No, you can't be my girl because you'd be doing dirty things to me, and I would be upset.
1: What?
0: You just look like one of those girls
1: that does dirty things to her man.
0: Yeah.
1: What? I don't know about that.
0: You look like you just abuse me. Let's go. What line? Should we go?
1: I think just randomly click it. Hello?
2: Hello. Good morning.
1: Good morning. Who is this?
2: This is Taylor.
1: You said Taylor?
2: Yes.
1: Where are you calling from, Taylor?
2: Moss Point.
1: Ooh.
0: Oh, is this Taylor that we know? Wait, Taylor, have you won in the last 30 days?
2: No.
0: Do you know somebody that we know? It sounds like somebody from the...
1: Not me.
0: From the chat room.
2: You do. I'm Heather's Germany daughter.
0: Oh.
2: Don't be biased. Don't be biased. Don't do it.
0: Oh, I'm close to hanging up. Should we hang up?
2: It.
0: It's one winner
2: don't
0: per...
2: Do it.
0: Do you live in the same
2: we
0: house?
2: Won.
0: You live
2: in... We won.
0: Do you live in the same household?
2: What?
0: Nothing. Oh, hold on. We got to hang up.
1: Oh,
0: she
1: no.
0: won something.
1: Did she?
0: Well...
1: The house.
0: CPR, hello.
3: Hey, what's up?
0: Turn your radio down. What's your name?
3: Caesar,
0: what's up, man?
3: What's up, brother?
0: You're going to Hinder at the Hard Rock.
3: Nice.
0: Okay.
1: That was easy. Very simple.
0: Yeah. Caesar, what are you doing?
3: Love that.
0: You driving around with...
3: I am currently working.
0: Coca-Cola?
3: Yes, sir.
0: He needs to drop us off some Coke.
1: Well, you got to be careful what you're asking for around here.
0: The Coca-Cola.
1: Be a little more specific.
0: Yeah. All right. Well, you're going to be at the Hard Rock Biloxi on 529, all right? Hold on.
3: Thank you.
0: All right. Took care of that.
1: Wow. That was easy. So what next? We'll be giving away Shinedown tickets?
0: Yeah.
1: Sometime soon, maybe?
0: So we got to do it this hour.
1: That's right.
0: All right. CPR 807.

0: 8:11 here at CPR. Stupid criminal alert. A man dancing in the road with a rare turtle. I can't even read this. Real story.
1: I'm ready for it. Lay it on me.
0: Somebody in Indiana, a.k.a. Moss Point or Van Cleef, was arrested on drug charges. The most illegal thing of them is drugs, but he was arrested after police say he was found dancing in the street in a road while holding a rare turtle.
1: Oh.
0: He was holding an eastern box turtle, which is illegal to have, and methamphetamine, which is also illegal to have. He was arrested on drug charges and booked into jail.
1: Okay, so hear me out. Maybe he thought he was Mario. The box turtle was Bowser. And he thought he, because of the math, maybe he thought he had just defeated Bowser. So he was like celebratory dancing in the street.
0: Yeah.
1: Because the Mario movie just did come out not too long ago. So maybe he, by chance, he had watched that, did a little math. And then ran into randomly a box turtle and was like, oh, I just defeated Bowser.
0: Tomorrow, are you going with me? No, Star Wars, Mandalorian, and Grogu.
1: Was that not the Star Wars song?
0: Well.
1: Close enough. For somebody who doesn't watch Star Wars, I feel like I did an impeccable job.
0: I mean, you know, you've always made fun of me for years for being the nerd, the Star Wars nerd of the family.
1: You know what? I didn't until I seen Tears.
0: What?
1: I fully supported your Star Wars activities. People coming up at the theater, fully dressed in the getup. That was kind of cool. They're having lightsaber fights outside. That was kind of cool. Somebody showed up with a snake. That was questionable. And then somebody's truck got towed. You know, there was a lot going on. And then during the movie, I was you kind of get into it a little bit. But if you don't know much, you don't know what's going on. I look immediately to my right.

0: And all I hear is, and I see tears streaming down your face, Tic Tac.
1: I don't know what you're talking about.
0: So I don't even know what was happening at that point in the movie. I just know it made you very emotional.
1: I mean, I was just happy for Star Wars to be back. And then they screwed up 7, 8, and 9.
0: Oh.
1: So now I'm thinking...
0: So since you and I went to the theater, there's been more that's came out?
1: Yes.
0: Yeah. Oh, God.
1: What do you mean?
0: Those movies are long, too. How long is this movie going to be?
1: I have no idea. Two hours? Absolutely no idea.
0: Man.
1: But it's
0: and
1: coming
0: little
1: out.
0: Baby Yoda dude?
1: Yeah, that's Grogu.
0: Ugly.
1: What?
0: What is that?
1: What?
0: I mean, Yoda full grown as old Yoda is still pretty not that great. But the young one? Creepy.
1: Really?
0: Yeah.
1: So... You're not excited about going to see Mandalorian and Grogu?
0: I forgot. Yeah, that's the thing. Disney took it over. So do you think it's changed since Disney got its hands on it?
1: Well, yeah, they screwed up the first three.
0: Okay.
1: But Mandalorian, they haven't screwed up.
0: Oh.
1: And Grogu is not...
0: 3 hours? They said it's 3 hours long?
1: No. Tic-tac. I don't think it is.
0: That's 3 hours you're never going to get back
1: from your life. It might be 2.5 hours. I mean, I'll buy you tickets if you want to go.
0: I mean, I'll go.
1: Just as long as you don't make fun of, you know, anything Star Wars.
0: That's great. Grogu is adorable.
1: It's not like I'm asking you to sit through, you know, one of the crappy Star Wars
0: movies. Okay, so what's going to happen is you're going to be like, you're going to pay for my ticket to go watch that. I'm going to sneak out. I'm going to be like, oh, Tic Tac, I got to go get a refill on my drink. And then I'm going to go into another movie. That's probably what's going to happen.
1: You probably
0: will. I'm going to go watch Mortal Kombat 2.
1: Why the hell would you go see Mortal Kombat 2 compared to Star Wars, Mandalorian, and Grogu? Are you serious?
0: Yeah.
1: Are you the only person that's thinking, like, you must be crazy?
0: Why? I like Mortal Kombat.
1: Okay.
0: Yeah.
1: Good for you.
0: Oh.

0: gassy today.
1: Don't blame your gassiness on Pup. The chat wants to see Pup.
0: I am.
1: They said they haven't seen Pup in a while, and they think that you maybe had done something to him because you didn't. Even yesterday, you kind of just, you showed a sneak peek of him, but that was kind of, you know, that was kind of it.
0: Mm.
1: Hold on, wait.
0: Are you showing him on camera?
1: There he is, yeah.
0: All right, so we're on this stupid TikTok, which is 979 WTF show, and
1: Pup's looking kind of old, Tic Tac. You got to get him some Just for Dogs.
0: He's going to be 10 years old.
1: Well, you know they make the Just for Men, you know, the beard cover up. I think you need to get some of that for Pup because he's looking
0: you're showing
1: a
0: bad sign of it.
1: His beard is starting to show.
0: Well, all right.
1: Wow.
0: CBC gummies?
1: What CBD? Is that for?
0: CBD
1: gummies. He's a silver fox.
0: He thinks
1: he's a silver fox.
0: I am not giving my dog CBD gummies. He's a distinguished gentleman. That's
1: he
0: right,
1: is
0: Randy.
1: He's not a distinguished. That
0: right,
1: man.
0: Speaking of,
1: he is a gremlin.
0: Speaking of gremlins.
1: Yeah, he's a gremlin.
0: Our buddy Randy Thompson.
1: Yeah.
0: So Envision went to Rockville after CPR yeah. Fest, and you know they played Slide Out. They're playing all over.
1: I'm a gremlin.
0: And Randy, for the first time, had this cameraman, I guess, follow him.
1: Yeah.
0: Superstar. So if you see Randy Thompson in our chat room, Randy Thompson, he's the drummer from
1: Envision. Yeah.
0: And he's famous.
1: Oh, yeah. Yeah, very
0: And then I saw him on an interview, and, you know, he's always interesting on interviews. But now he's, like, becoming famous. So, I don't know what's going to happen with him.
1: Pup looked lost yesterday searching for the studio. Yep, Pup loves me.
0: Pup also loves to give away Shinedown tickets. So, I think Pup will give away Shinedown tickets before 9 o'clock. Actually,
1: tickets?
0: Before 8:40 with CPR.
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2: You just testified under oath.

0: Yeah. I stay on the air, but it's on TikTok. I don't get a break. How's your poop?
1: Dina, how about we go get some water from that basin?
0: Just explaining, like, we're talking about the water in Goshen, and I said, I've been trying to convince you now for forever to go get some test strips to actually test your water.
1: The mayor just recently got on, talked about he was going to try to improve it.
0: Nice, full of crap.
1: Oh.
0: You think he's going to improve it?
1: I don't know.
0: Like, what did out a plan for you guys?
1: With all the money that the Sound Amphitheater has made for the city of Goshen, you would think they would figure out a way to improve the water.
0: Has it made that much money?
1: I mean,
0: they have some you got to get some good concerts in there. You
1: I don't know what they have to do, but, you know, I don't know what they have to do to make the water not look yellow.
0: Yeah, I don't know either.
1: It should be easy because Ocean Springs, you know they wouldn't have that problem. But in Goshen?
0: Tic Tac, where are you from? Like, originally from or now? Because now he lives in Goshen.
1: We have tickets to Shinedown. Coheed and Cambria.
0: Yep.
1: Blackstone Cherry. Do we want to do a make you laugh contest?
0: No, I don't want that to be dependent on me. I don't find a lot of things funny. I have kind of like very dark humor. So unless you say something really messed up, chances are I'm not going to find it funny.
1: Really?
0: And they want to know where you're from originally, Tic Tac.
1: Texas. Where's Maria from?
0: I don't know.
1: I don't know these, you know. You like giving out all the information on your TikTok?
0: Where we're originally from? Yeah. I don't mind.
1: Okay.
0: But, I mean, I'm not just going to go out and it's not that hard to really just Google people and find out where they live currently, but I would not encourage that.
1: CPR.
2: Tic Tac.
1: Yes, sir.
2: Y'all quit talking about the water and tell me I won the ticket.
0: Oh, I thought you were going to be the mayor. I was like, hell yeah, we've been waiting on that call. I got some questions for you, sir.
1: I tell you what, I'll do tickets to Shinedown next.
0: Oh.
1: Don't call yet.
0: Not yet. Are you waiting for the cow?

0: I'm going to be a good man right now and give you tickets.
1: Oh, is it time to shine down?
0: Shine down tickets when you hear the prize cow, which you're going to hear right now. Caller number 10, haven't won in the last 30 days. One winner per household, please. Right?
1: Yeah, that's it.
0: All right. You know what to do. 388-CPR-1, 888-400-CPR-1.
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3: 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If you've been injured and need legal representation, call Mama Justice for a free consultation at 662-883-6262. A federal judge delayed the trial of a 19-year-old accused of setting fire to Mississippi's oldest synagogue. Spencer Pittman is facing federal and state charges, including arson, damaging religious property, and a state charge of first-degree arson under Mississippi's hate crime statute for the fire at Beth Israel in Jackson. He pled not guilty, but admitted to investigators when he was arrested that he had set the fire because of the congregation's Jewish ties and called it a synagogue of Satan. The trial has been delayed to August 3rd. If he's convicted, he could face up to 60 years in prison.
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3: He admits it's not the sexiest topic, but House Speaker Jason White is proud that lawmakers produced a transparent, balanced budget during the 2026 legislative session.
6: That went off without a hitch this year, so we finally got to a place. 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And we did finally pull that off. 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So That was tremendously positive for the membership on both ends of the building.
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7: From the Mississippi Power Weather Center, as we head into the Memorial Day weekend, we are expecting some rain Friday, our highest rain chance at 90%. Today, a chance for pop-up showers, and it's going to be warm with highs in the upper 80s. From the Mississippi Power Weather Center, I'm Patty Steele.
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1: What's going on with you?
0: I'm driving around at work. I'm in between jobs right now.
2: Have you won in the last 30 days?
0: No, ma'am, I have not.
1: Wait, you're a ma'am.
2: You talk really fast.
1: Wait a minute. She's a ma'am.
2: I am a ma'am. Thank you very much.
1: Yes, ma'am.
2: Do you have plans for June 2nd?
0: I hope I do now.
2: Well, I think you do.
0: That's awesome.
1: You're caller number 10. You're the most excited winner we've ever had.
0: Oh, that's great.
1: Are you happy, sir?
0: Oh, yeah, I'm very happy. Ecstatic. My wife will love it.
1: He's like, damn, I gotta bring my wife.

0: All right, Dina.
1: Yeah.
0: This is 97.9 CPR Rocks. We're on the TikTok show. Yep. It's 979 WTF show. You just showed a picture of something you bought for $9.
1: Yeah, it was $12. And now I got to get you one. We got to have matching shirts. That's what the chat says.
0: Dina.
1: Yep.
0: You can't wear that to a concert. You would get arrested.
1: No, okay.
0: You would get arrested on that shirt.
1: Let me make it one. It was very cute. It was very cheap. And my only issue is I ordered it off of Shein or Shein, whatever y'all want to call it.
0: What the
1: hell
0: is that?
1: It comes from like China. Okay. Don't judge me.
0: But that shirt will get you arrested.
1: But I'm scared zipper's going to break like halfway through the show.
0: Most Harrison County sheriff's deputies would probably arrest you on the spot.
1: No, why?
0: You can't wear that, Dina.
1: Why? It's very cute.
0: This is the Bible belt. If they saw you wearing that thing.
1: Yeah.
0: Well, you know.
1: I don't care.
0: You're hiding weapons.
1: I almost ordered a pair of fishnets, if we're being honest. I want to fit in.
0: What?
1: I've seen so many fishnets at these last few concerts that I think I'm going to order a pair. Yep.
0: Listen.
1: I'm ordering you a pair also.
0: I'm not wearing.
1: Well, you are. And I'm ordering Dan a pair.
0: Are you going to wear that shirt? You're going to wear that shirt that you just show that again. Show that again on TikTok.
1: Well,
0: show me again.
1: I got to show you guys.
0: Because this guy, Ringmaster Ripper.
1: Well, there's a couple of ladies in here that are like, I'll wear it with you. Well, it's $12, ladies. Okay.
0: Let me see.
1: Look at that thing.
0: Horrible.
1: Now, I don't have her body.
0: Dina, okay. Your boobs, your bitties. Your bitties.
1: I don't have her body, so I may look like the Pillsbury Dough Girl.
0: You're
1: squeezed into it, and see my stomach bits like poking through.
0: Your bitties.
1: Don't judge me.
0: Your bitties might explode.
1: I'm there to have a fun time, and I love Shinedown.
0: See, why are all these women on this stupid chat room going, oh, it's adorable. Oh, you ain't got no fish stands, Lieutenant Dan. Oh.
1: They said it's going to look nice.
0: And of course, Shannon goes, it'll look great on you.
1: Wait, again? Okay.
0: Show it again.
1: Okay. This is the last time I'm showing it, because I feel like I'm getting judged here.
0: You are getting judged. You can't, the morality police.
1: It was $12 and listen, for a rock concert?
0: Don't you know somebody in the band Shinedown?
1: I do, I know Zach.
0: You can't be wearing Zach. Zach can't be Dina!
1: What? I ain't wearing that for Zach. Zach's like married.
0: Looks like a hoe. Look like a hoe in heat. What? It's true.
1: You know what? I hope they say the same thing about you when you show up. Match.

0: me.
1: I'm not wearing
0: that. Yeah, I'm buying you one.
1: Cat poo might wear it.
0: How dare he? Yeah. How dare you say that about me?
1: What? That you look like a hoe in that?
0: Wow. Tic Tac is wild. Y'all see what I have to really put up with? This is why I can't show Tic Tac.
1: Listen. Okay. The guy that delivers dirt, he also does the Mardi Gras parades.
0: Yeah.
1: You know, the one that, anyway, he would see that and he'd be like, you need to go to jail.
0: Yeah, honey, I agree with Hannah. Hannah said you should be encouraging this top.
1: Why should I be encouraging that, Hannah? She's like my sister. I don't want her looking like the whore on the street.
0: That's a good idea, Tic Tac. I'm going to get you the Lenny Kravitz leather pants.
1: Why would you?
0: You're
1: going
0: to wear those to shine down.
1: I'm not wearing leather pants.
0: Oh, yeah.
1: Now, Randy from Envision might. Alex from Envision might. Riley the bug guy might.
0: I encourage all the girlies to get the same shirt. Okay?
1: Cat poo
0: it's
1: might
0: cute.
1: Do it.
0: It was $12. I just need the zipper to hold out for like 3 or 4 hours. God, please.
1: You are gonna get arrested in that?
0: No.
1: Yes.
0: Why would I get arrested?
1: Come on.
0: I'm just there to do my job.
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0: Dina, you're going to have to hire a bodyguard from Biloxi.
1: Oh.
0: Because
1: okay.
0: That stuff you've been putting on our TikTok of what you're wearing.
1: Yeah.
0: The moist dudes looking for MILFs are already in the chat. I see them. I spot them. I look at their profiles.
1: Yeah.
0: They're like salivating for you to wear that. They're going to go, she's 40 and she's hot.
1: Yeah.
0: And you're like, I know you because you're like, I don't want anybody, I don't want anybody to come up with me, like moist hands. And
1: yeah, I don't like to shake
0: touch
1: the moist hands.
0: And shake hands.
1: None
0: and,
1: of us do, though. Me, you, and Dan have had this conversation. It was like, if you are sweaty, please don't hug us.
0: Well, apparently.
1: I love you guys, but,
0: we got a lot of people working pest control that are sweaty all day.
1: Yeah.
0: That'd be willing, when they see you in that outfit that you're supposedly going to wear.
1: Yeah. Yeah, I do wear muumuus. I consider almost all my shirts a muumuu. Every shirt that I buy,
0: OBS Derek,
1: I buy it like a 2X.
0: OBS Derek, you can't trust anybody that drives a GMC with a mustache and a Salt Life sticker on the back.
1: Yeah.
0: Moomoos are great.
1: I'm agree with this one. I'm like fine art. You got to appreciate me from a distance. I need to be roped off like the Mona Lisa.
0: Well, I mean, Dina, so 40-year-old, would you agree that 40-year-old women that look like you shouldn't be wearing anything like that? Because
1: absolutely not.
0: You're just trying
1: I'll send you the link to it if you want to buy it.
0: I mean, I'm not
1: slide
0: saying...
1: Slide in my DMs,
0: listen,
1: girls.
0: I'm not saying you don't look... What are you
1: getting at, TikTok?
0: Listen, I'm your brother. So I got to look out for you.
1: So what you're saying is I'm not hot.
0: No, I'm saying that you look too hot in that stupid whatever. What's that called?
1: I don't even know what it's called. It's just
0: leather.
1: It's like a leather top.
0: Leather top. All now girls on the.

0: TikTokers sitting there buying it because they saw
1: it. Yeah, because it's hot.
0: Show that picture one more time.
1: No, I'm not showing it again.
0: I'm just telling you.
1: No more times.
0: At 40 years old.
1: Oh, it's a corset top.
0: Okay. At 40 years old, that's when you should stop.
1: Well, at 40 years old, TikTok, because you shouldn't dress as a dad. You need to dress a little more edgy. Put yourself out there.
0: What do you want
1: you
0: me to do?
1: You are a single man.
0: You want me to wear leather pants?
1: I'm about to auction you off. Yeah, we want those Lenny Kravitz pants.
0: My stuff is too big for that.
1: His is too, probably.
0: Yeah, but
1: you find somewhere to put it.
0: But Dina, this is what I'm saying. You wear that and you go, I don't want any moist men to come moist me up.
1: Yeah, well... Sam just said we wear that stuff so we look hot, so we feel hot. We're not wearing it for somebody else.
0: You look hot already. What's the problem?
1: I'm fine. I'm just going to wear a muumuu.
0: I bought you a muumuu one time.
1: I don't have that one anymore. I'm going to go get another one.
0: You want me to buy you a muumuu? I'll buy you a muumuu. I'm not buying you that thing that makes you look like a...
1: Like a what, Tic Tac?
0: A woman of the... No, I'm not going to buy you that because it makes you look like a...
1: Wow.

0: buy you a muumuu. I'm not buying you that thing that makes you look like a...
1: Like a what, Tic Tac?
0: A woman of the... No, I'm not going to buy you that because it makes you look like a...
1: Wow.
0: Crazy bee.
1: Oh.
0: CPR.

0: All right, 9-11 here at 97.9 CPR Rocks. So I just went to the boss's office and took the Shinedown autographed guitar that we have just to put in the studio because he told me he's just going to hang it up in the studio or hang it up somewhere. We can hang it up in the studio, and that's kind of cool. Scott Fox has more Shinedown tickets on the way, and I heard he has Hinder tickets after noon with CPR. Special hello to Shannon, Warrior Princess. I don't know what she's doing. She's one of the many people on our 979 WTF show, which Dina has left me with. So maybe now I can learn to ban people.
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See, I told Dina not to leave me with a stupid TikTok. I don't know what to do. I'm pushing buttons. I mean, I think we're live at 979 WTF show. But she leaves it for me, and I'm like, what the hell am I going to do? Well, I know what I'm going to do if I ever find out. If I ever find out how to ban somebody, oh, I'm going to have fun with the inmates in the asylum.

Okay, all the people with real jobs like NASA or Ingalls or HVAC at a college or plumbing or electrical, all the people that work hard, they sweat outside, they know it's hot when it's not.

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3: I'm Kelly Bennett for Super Talk Mississippi News. State lawmakers are preparing to redraw Mississippi's congressional districts, but because Mississippi has already held primary elections, the process of doing so is basically on hold. House Speaker Jason White says legislators have to consider the ramifications.
4: By the court directing and saying, you're going to disentangle race and politics. And in Mississippi, that's a recipe for folks to have, you know, very charged opinions on the issue.
3: The Mississippi Democratic Party is pushing for boycotts. The NAACP called for a boycott of college athletic programs at public universities in states that they accuse of trying to restrict black voting rights, including Mississippi.

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1: Two suspects are in custody for a shooting in Byram on Monday. According to police, the shooting occurred in the 2200 block of Megan Drive on May 18th, where officers found over 40 shell casings in the road and received a report that a home had been struck by gunfire. Micah Harris has been charged with shooting into an occupied dwelling and aggravated assault. Kenneth Kelly Jr., who had an untreated gunshot wound when he was taken into custody, was also charged with shooting into an occupied dwelling and taken to a local hospital for treatment. Investigators also discovered a vehicle that was believed to be involved in the crime. The investigation into the shooting is continuing. For more Mississippi news, follow us on Facebook, X, or online at supertalk.fm.
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4: From the Mississippi Power Weather Center, we do have a slight chance for some pop-up showers as we move through today. Going to warm up into the mid to upper 80s. Mostly cloudy skies expected tonight and a slight chance of overnight showers with a low around 72. Mostly sunny for Thursday, a 50% chance for afternoon rain tomorrow. From the Mississippi Power Weather Center, I'm Patty Steele.
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CPR Rocks. It's Tic Tac at 937. Hopefully Dan's going to be back tomorrow. He had a needle in his eye, and we knew he was going to be out for more than one day. He just didn't know it himself. And Dina, you know, she'll be back tomorrow. But today, Shine Down. Your tickets, you can win them after noon with Scott Boom Boom Shakalak Fox.

0: 9:40. It's the WTF Morning Show. I'm getting out of here early because our buddy Scott Fox is coming with 97 minutes of music. And so Godsmack is coming on the 24th. Hender at the Hard Rock on the 29th. We've got Shinedown tickets all week. Pretty Reckless at the House of Blues. Not bad. Seven Dust Theory of a Dead Man Return to Dust, the Fillmore. Five Finger Death Punch, Cody Jinks. That's on October 5th. And of course, you can't forget about Journey, their Final Frontier Tour on the 12th. Sister Hazel. We have so many damn concerts. This is getting crazy. And we just added another one. After the Three Days Grace, I Prevail, the Funeral Portrait, the Alienation Tour, and Beartooth, Magnolia Park, and Pure Ecstasy. All right, you guys have a great day. Love rock, always.
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0: 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I swear.
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4: From the Mississippi Power Weather Center, sunny with a mix of clouds today, a 20% chance for some afternoon showers. Mostly cloudy skies are expected overnight with a slight chance for rain and a low of 72. From the Mississippi Power Weather Center, I'm Patty Steele.
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0: 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Scott Fox Super Show. Hope your day is going well so far. Yeah, well, I'm back today. Yesterday I missed the All Request Lunch because we had a meeting that I had to attend, so I wasn't able to make it in here. Didn't think the meeting was going to go as long as it did, so wasn't really ready for that. But I'm here today, so let's do the All Request Lunch. And by the way, I have tickets sometime this afternoon to give away for the Shinedown show. Shinedown, Coheed and Cambria, and Blackstone Cherry at the Coliseum coming up on Tuesday, June 2nd. So the All Request Lunchtime is right now at 388-2771. Hi, CPR.
1: Hi.
0: What's up, Chuck?
1: Happy Keish Lorraine Day. Happy Juice Flush Day. Happy Red Sneakers Day. Happy Streaming Day. Happy Employee Health and Fitness Day. And happy Be a Millionaire Day. You got plans? It's 130 million night.
0: I'll be a millionaire today. That's fine.
1: It's also Reduce Your Lawn Day. You cutting grass?
0: I cut my grass over the weekend, Chuck.
1: There you go. Birthday-wise, it's Busta Rhymes' birthday. It's Cher's birthday. It would have been Joe Cocker's birthday. But being Shinedown's coming up, could you play some Monsters?
0: You got it, bud.
1: Thank you, dude.
0: All right, brother. Have a good day, Chuck.
1: You too, man. Have a great day. I'll be safe later.

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1: Happy Hump Day, Scott.
0: Happy Hump Day.
1: Hey, man, being that it's Hump Day, how about some Primus? Holding for the band.
0: You got it, bud.
1: Thank you, bud. 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
0: All right, man. Have a good afternoon.
1: You too, man. Later.

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3: I'm JT Mitchell with Super Talk News, brought to you by Mama Justice. If you get injured in an accident, call Mama Justice for a free consultation at 662-883-6262. While it may not be congressional redistricting, Mississippi House Speaker Jason White is predicting a special session to redraw the state's legislative lines before 2027.
4: We have statewide elections next year, which will include legislative. So I think it's imperative that we get our maps in order before we return in January. Because as you know, January 1st, qualifying starts. And I do believe the governor at some point between now and then we'll call a special session, if for nothing else, than for us to address legislative redistricting.
3: Both the Speaker and Lieutenant Governor Delbert Hoseman have created redistricting committees. The national wave of redistricting comes after SCOTUS ruled that race cannot be a predominant factor when drawing voter maps.
5: You smell that? Spring. Hibernation's over. It's time to run it. Run it until the grass becomes long and the hedges duck and cover. Then, run it again. 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
6: I'm Commissioner Sean Tindall from the Mississippi Department of Public Safety. 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
3: For the NFL fans out there, a few years from now, the Super Bowl will be pretty close by. Jay Berman has more.
7: The 2030 Super Bowl has been awarded to Nashville. It'll be the

0: Music City's first Super Bowl and the city's reward for building a new stadium, which will open in 2027. The vote was approved unanimously by the league's 32 teams.
1: The Belhaven softball team will be hosting its first ever Super Regional. The team series against Wisconsin Oshkosh begins Thursday at McLeod Field in Jackson at 2 p.m. Game 2 will be Friday, and Game 3, if needed, will be on Saturday. The winner advances to the Division III Women's College World Series. Keep up with the latest in sports, news, and politics at supertalk.fm. Reporting for Supertalk Mississippi News, I'm JT Mitchell.
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5: From the Mississippi Power Weather Center, we could see a pop-up shower or two as we move through the rest of today. Mostly cloudy skies are expected overnight. We do have a slight chance of showers after 1 a.m. and an overnight low around 72. Mostly sunny throughout the day. Tomorrow, our rain chance at 50% for Thursday afternoon, with a high tomorrow around 86. From the Mississippi Power Weather Center, I'm Patty Steele.
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0: I prevail on the CPR all requests. Lunch. Hi, CPR.
1: Hey, Scott. What's up?
0: Not too much, man. What's going on?
1: Not much. Can you throw on Thunderstruck from AC/DC for me, man?
0: Yeah, no problem. I got it for you.
1: Thanks a lot, man.
0: All right, my friend. Have a good afternoon.
1: You too. Have a good one.

Hey, at 97.9 CPR Rocks, we may not be perfect, but at least we don't play Nickelback. Wait, yeah, we do. We play Nickelback. Never mind. Forget I said that. I love Nickelback.

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Jane's Addiction on CPR. All right, man. You know, at some point today, some point this afternoon, I'm going to give you a chance to call in and win a pair of tickets to go see Shinedown, Coheed and Cambria, and Blackstone Cherry. Coming up June 2nd. It's right around the corner. So listen for Betty the Prize Cow and be caller 5 at 388-2771 when that happens. This is the newest from Shinedown. Number one in the country. It's Safe and Sound.

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pierce the veil on CPR so far so fake. I guess there's some kind of special dance that the young'uns are doing to that song. They're kind of like grinding that booty if you watch it. I don't know. No harm in that. It's Scott Fox Super Show on CPR and Pearl Jam.

Godsmack. Sully is dating Dorothy, and they're out on tour together. Godsmack, STP, and Dorothy, the Rise of Rock World Tour, going to be at the Wharf Amphitheater this coming Sunday night. I will be there at that show. So let's share a cold beer. They're about $20 a piece, I think, to get a beer nowadays at a show. But I love going over to the Orange Beach Amphitheater. And I'm staying the night over there, so that's going to be fun. A Memorial Day weekend. Looking forward to it. Got a new one here from Evanescence. This is their latest called Who Will You Follow?

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There's Sponge on CPR. Hey, coming up in a couple months, August 29th, The Pretty Reckless is going to be at the House of Blues in New Orleans. Still one of my favorite tunes we're playing right now on CPR is their latest song called When I Wake Up.

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Ozzy on CPR. How about now we'll segue into Black Label Society, because they've got a new song out, and it's really good. It's called Name in Blood. 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
2: With Super Talk News, I'm JT Mitchell. Mississippi's largest local bank, Trustmark, is donating $2 million to a state-of-the-art cancer center coming to Jackson. The University of Mississippi Medical Center has now received over $200 million for its $225 million cancer center and research institute. According to UMC officials, the center will unite care, research, and

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1: If cancer care is disconnected, meaning you have to go to one building to see the doctor and another building to get a CT scan and another building to get an infusion, it becomes very discombobulating to the patient, and it's not the type of care that you want to provide, because all of the people having to think about this patient aren't in the same place.
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6: A biopic of Billy Joel is on the way, telling the origin story of Joel before he hit it big with Piano Man in the 70s. The film is told through the eyes of Joel's first manager, Irwin Mazur, who discovered the singer in 1966, signed him in 1970, and oversaw his career up to his breakthrough deal with Columbia Records in 1972. Casting is currently underway. Joel's longtime friend, drummer, and video director, John Small, is on board as a consultant. Small was Joel's drummer in their early band, The Hassles, as well as Attila, and was married to Elizabeth Weber, who left Small for Joel.
2: And for those who are trying to catch an animated movie this summer, Malco is offering $3 shows every Wednesday beginning June 3rd. Go to supertalk.fm to find the full schedule.
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12: From the Mississippi Power Weather Center, a pop-up shower or two could happen between now and 10 p.m. Mostly cloudy skies are expected for us overnight. A slight chance of rain after midnight with a low of 72. From the Mississippi Power Weather Center, I'm Patty Steele.
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We have 137,000 followers on CPR's Facebook and only a few restraining orders. 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So hurry and get the CPR app today and receive your picture before we get arrested.

Papa Roach on CPR. Hey, you're still listening for Betty the Prize Cow. Be caller 5 when you hear Betty at 388-2771, and you'll pick up a pair of tickets to go see Shinedown, Coheed and Cambria, and Blackstone Cherry. Another show coming to the coast in October, the Alienation Tour with 3 Days Grace, I Prevail, and the Funeral Portrait's going to be here. And that's going to be another great show as CPR presents those bands. This is 3 Days Grace Break on the Scott Fox Super Show.

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Lenny Kravitz on 97.9 CPR Rocks. Hey, if you went to CPR Fest 22, hopefully you saw Sleep Theory. They played a great show. And even though they're considered a Memphis band, they have Mississippi ties. Lead singer Cullen Moore lived in Mississippi just outside of Memphis. And drummer Ben Pruitt is from Olive Branch, Mississippi, and he played in the Lewisburg High School Marching Band. How about that? This is their latest tune, Words Are Worthless, Sleep Theory, on the Scott Fox Super Show.

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3: In the Traffic One Traffic Center, I'm Kyle Curley. Looking fairly decent so far for the drive this afternoon. No wrecks or breakdowns causing any major issues. Congestion, Gulfport, Highway 49 northbound at Creosote Road, and a control burn north of I-10 between Exit 50 and Exit 57 in Jackson County.
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0: it was possible. 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Till you seen it happen. You left in a car. 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Only dealership out here taking chances. 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And standing on it. 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With no money down. Not worried about credit. Not worried about the past. Not worried about repos. Not worried about credit. None of that matters. None of that matters. You could have had a car yesterday. Could have had one yesterday. Zero down right now to get a car. You can walk in here and leave in a car. You can walk on our lot, pick the car you want, and sign the paperwork. No money down. Zero down right now. 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

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You know what I did earlier today before I came on the air? I had a Zoom music call where I get on the phone with a record rep or a management person, and they play me a new song. And you know what? They played me a new Greta Van Fleet song this morning, and it is awesome. I mean, classic Greta Van Fleet sound. They have a new song coming out on May 29th. It's called Play Your Games. And I can't play it for you yet, but it is really, really good. I can play you this one, You're the One, on the Scott Fox Super Show.

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1: In the Traffic One Traffic Center, I'm Kyle Curley in Gufford. Look for delays due to an accident involving injuries. Lorraine and Seaway, look for delays at Lorraine and Seaway. Accident with injuries. Elsewhere, things are looking pretty decent. 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
3: I'm JT Mitchell with Super Talk News, brought to you by Mama Justice. If you get injured in an accident, call Mama Justice for a free consultation at 662-883-6262. While it may not be congressional redistricting, Mississippi House Speaker Jason White is predicting a special session to redraw the state's legislative lines before 2027.
4: We have statewide elections next year, which will include legislative. So I think it's imperative that we get our maps in order before we return in January, because as you know, January 1st, qualifying starts. And I do believe the governor at some point between now and then will call a special session, if for nothing else than for us to address legislative redistricting.
3: Both the speaker and Lieutenant Governor Delbert Hoseman have created redistricting committees. The national wave of redistricting comes after SCOTUS ruled that race cannot be a predominant factor when drawing voter maps.
5: 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Treasury.ms.gov.
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3: For the NFL fans out there, a few years from now, the Super Bowl will be pretty close by. Jay Berman has more.
8: The 2030 Super Bowl has been awarded to Nashville. It'll be the Music City's first Super Bowl and the city's reward for building a new stadium, which will open in 2027. The vote was approved unanimously by the league's 32 teams.
3: The Belhaven softball team will be hosting its first ever Super Regional. The team series against Wisconsin Oshkosh begins Thursday at McLeod Field in Jackson at 2 p.m. Game 2 will be Friday, and Game 3, if needed, will be on Saturday. The winner advances to the Division III Women's College World Series. Keep up with the latest in sports, news, and politics at supertalk.fm. Reporting for Supertalk Mississippi News, I'm JT Mitchell.
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2: From the Mississippi Power Weather Center, tonight mostly cloudy skies, a slight chance for some overnight showers, and a low of 72. Mostly sunny skies throughout the day Thursday. A rain chance of 50% for tomorrow afternoon, with a high tomorrow near 90. Cloudy skies are expected Thursday night, breezy with a 60% chance for overnight rain. From the Mississippi Power Weather Center, I'm Hattie Steele.
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Be caller 5 at 388-2771, and you'll pick up those tickets sometime this afternoon here on CPR. All right? All that CPR. Here's Architects Broken Mirror on CPR.

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1: Hey, Scott.
0: Who that?
1: Kendall,
0: you are number 5, man.
1: Oh, that's what I'm talking about.
0: You're going to go check out Shinedown, my brother.
1: Awesome. I'm wanting to see them.
0: It's coming up, man, in, less than 2 weeks, something like that? June 2nd.
1: That's going to be nice.
0: It's going to be great, brother. So, look, I've got your tickets. I need your info. Can you hang tight for me?
1: Oh, yeah.
2: 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The cartel tried to hire him, and COVID gets sick if it comes in contact with him. 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
1: In the Traffic One Traffic Center, I'm Kyle Curley, looking fairly decent with no wrecks or breakdowns. However, the bridge, Cedar Lake Bridge north of I-10 is closed. River water is starting to overtake the bridge, so the Cedar Lake Bridge is closed. You'll need to take an alternate route.
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So the band Eva Under Fire, their singer Amanda, she's actually a licensed therapist by day. So technically she can rock your face off and ask you how that makes you feel. Right? Well, here she is with Maria Brink. Here's Villainous, Eva Under Fire on CPR.

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2: In the Traffic One Traffic Center, I'm Kyle. Curly Guffort has a lot of congestion northbound 49 at Creosote Road. Also in Biloxi, the Cedar Lake Bridge is closed north of I-10 due to rising waters from the Chittagabuff River. You'll need an alternate route.
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Ice Nine Kills turned horror movies into metal hits. So basically, if like Halloween, Friday the 13th, and a mosh pit had a baby, you'd get this band right here, Ice Nine Kills.

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1: In the Traffic One Traffic Center, I'm Kyle. Curly Guffort has a lot of congestion northbound 49 at Creosote Road. Also in Biloxi, the Cedar Lake Bridge is closed north of I-10 due to rising waters from the Chuticabuff River. We'll need an alternate route.
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3: And the Traffic One Traffic Center in Gulfport. Look for heavy delays northbound from Polk Street up through Community Road on Highway 49. Also heavy congestion northbound Lorraine Road at Seaway. Feeling that real first heat of the season? If your AC is struggling now, it won't survive July. Don't ignore the warning signs. 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
5: You're listening to Super Talk News. I'm Caleb Saylor. The political speaking schedule has been announced for the 2026 Neshoba County Fair. What's often referred to as Mississippi's giant house party has long been a mainstream political stunt for those seeking office. The fair is running from June 19th through 26th, but politicians will not take the stage until Wednesday the 24th and Thursday the 25th. All statewide officials will be present, apart from Auditor Shad White, who will be on military duty. Some congressional candidates will be there too, though Senator Cindy Hyde-Smith and Representative Michael Guest will be in Washington, D.C. that week. For more information, go to supertalk.fm. 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
1: Officials in Byram were chomping at the bit to come to the rescue after receiving a report of an alligator in a local neighborhood. Authorities responded to Robinson Estates on Wednesday and located the wild animal. With the help of wildlife and fisheries personnel, officials were able to capture the alligator. Mississippi State and Ole Miss have punched tickets to the NCAA championship in men's golf. The Bulldogs are championship bound for the second time in 4 years, while the Rebels are looking to go the distance after making it to the finale and ending in third place a year ago.
2: You know, when everyone counted us out at the start of the spring, we didn't shy away from that, right? I used that as motivation for these guys and told them that everyone had given up on them.
1: That was Ole Miss head coach Chris Malloy. You can find out more by heading on over to supertalk.fm. I'm Caleb Saylors.
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9: From the Mississippi Power Weather Center, a comfortable evening temperature-wise ahead for us. We do have some rain in the forecast. We see some after midnight tonight. Our overnight low around 72. Mostly sunny skies throughout the day tomorrow with a 50% chance for afternoon rain and a high for Thursday around 87. Cloudy Thursday night, breezy with a 60% chance of overnight rain and a low of 74. From the Mississippi Power Weather Center, I'm Patty Steele.
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11: But right now is another hour of CPR.

Can't wait to go see them this Sunday night. It'll be at the Wharf in Orange Beach. It's going to be Godsmack, STP, and Dorothy. Sully Erna and Dorothy just announced that they are in a relationship together. So, hey, congrats to them. And now it's Facebook official. So, the Rise of the Rock World Tour is at the Wharf this Sunday night. Looking forward to that. A day or so ago, Beartooth announced a concert in New Orleans December 7th with Magnolia Park. It's the Pure Ecstasy World Tour at the Fillmore in New Orleans. And I'm going to play their new tune, Free, and I'm out of here. I'll see you tomorrow at noon for the All Request Lunch. Later, y'all. Got the world.

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0: 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Just kidding, it's me. Gotcha. You thought I was the Talking Donkey, didn't you? More CPR is next.
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